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2: In Accra, customers can wait. So can the fufu and soup because a penalty is about to be taken. In Durban, C has officially lost his title as Brian Master. The waters is burning because he's checking who got the red card. Bragging rights, they can wait. In Praia, Joao's alarm has found him awake because the game went into extra time at 2 o'clock in the morning. So indeed, sleep can wait. 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
0: 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Prince is already here to give you a very hot morning show. 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Here comes New Zealand baba ina mpira. 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

0: Jerome Samakasi says, I do from Wafer Radio Simon Programme at Denver. 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
10: Those words.
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10: Onwe muzei can summon me.
9: Muzei yeka ya take a doku or kumpisake jivalu webio.
10: This fool.
9: 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Shimongo shino
10: will learn the lesson he has been begging for.
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0: Jerome Samaka since I said to FM for Radio Sim and Programma Yenembe. 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Carry your friend. Kumuzak Child Health Development Center. As we know, your Kawari Makarani University. 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
4: 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I was angry with cigar roundabout. Kumasaka Road. 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
1: 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He has urinated like 3 times already. We are still warming up. How can you aspire to be our president when you are presiding over a breakdown of the rule of the law? You are not above the law. You are not yet the president. You can be sued.
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1: In Accra, customers can wait. So can the fufu and soup, because a penalty is about to be taken. In Durban, C has officially lost his title as Brian Master. The water is burning because he's checking who got the red card. Bragging rights, they can wait. In Praia, Jean's alarm has found him awake because the game went into extra time at 2 o'clock in the morning. So indeed, sleep can wait. 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
3: 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The Fenon Records! Sing him to Aresa Twe! 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Arebadingo Grekumomo! 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Emeze Yamatum Kage a million in Biri! Yamatum and a million in Satu! At a gold table! Yamilion Tano! Nyega Kamunyan Yamum Kakatano Kamyan Biri Zero! Otunga Tigatia! Reggie! Yata Hawasan Uganda Namani! Atininyata Bambara! Higara, Lantonde, Abeibanda, Rukunjiri, Mujemre, Mwano, and Unatera, Nat Honda. No shot, Wagram, Yanni, Yanomate, Heavy Shagar, Heavy Shabba Stacking, Koranye, Koranye Strip, Musambu, August, Peter Gekedwa, Abtex Promotions.
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2: Header of the Berlin and Bruno Fernandes writes his name in the history books. Assist maker, chance creator, Bruno Fernandes. 21 assists for the Premier League season. Gets it back from Man. Across it goes. What a goal from Manchester United. Unbelievably technical football through the penalty area.
1: 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The Arsenal cannon fires again! 22 years of wait, Arsenal.
0: French League One.
3: 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And that's the
0: Serie A.
4: 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That's why he's the Serie A MVP. Di Marco with a delicious free kick. An absolute masterclass.
0: Spanish La Liga.
5: 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It's spilled. Vinicius can score. 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Real Madrid take the lead.
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0: Nijaman Bundesliga.
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0: Formula One.
8: 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Got his elbows out. George Russell wins his second sprint of the season and the first ever held at the Canadian Grand Prix.
0: Tennis. Namalala Manji. Yonamo Simba Sports. 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
1: 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Bragging rights, they can wait. In Praia, Jean's alarm has found him awake because the game went into extra time at 2 o'clock in the morning. So indeed, sleep can wait. 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
1: 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In Praia, Jean's alarm has found him awake because the game went into extra time at 2 o'clock in the morning. So indeed, sleep can wait. 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
1: The one who I was cutting for the two eyes.
0: Kubanga is a sour.
1: Because that is the time.
0: And don't get your book and the gabanga masandare.
1: Because the sound that was booming was masanare.
0: Yes.
1: Murudongo masanare. Yes.
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0: Wema mita Doreen Favour naka imbake akapia kibaita wama wama bona abasoka na bakuleka wo bali karungi kaitirivu era chikaziri 17 zazise kuyo mwenda. Well, what is trending on social media? The trending news and not the usual news we always discuss about. I actually fear to discuss about them. The arrest of Elias Lukwago, the former mayor of Kampala. Are you recording? You are not recording? Don't record, please. On social media, what is trending? Is it sad news or bad news? So, I fully don't want to commit myself in talking about the arrest of Elias Lukwago and in the Twitter tweets that are circulating all over the socials. Chisana na wene wetu kirayo mu comment section yawo. 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
1: Oh. 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
4: Kusajia mnange liyana yeto mmalirao.
1: Asoma comment yo kati kati.
0: Hmm. Nsoma comment yo kati kati na ye. Mujia kusa sida, I don't feel it kusoma commenti za mwe katikati. 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
0: 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Oh my God. You see what is internet doing these days? 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
1: 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In Praia, Joao's alarm has found him awake because the game went into extra time at 2 o'clock in the morning. So indeed, sleep can wait. 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
8: 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But what I know the speaker is there. 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
2: A list of equipment is now being discussed at the Ministry of Finance. I think this week there's a meeting to discuss a project to fund equipment that's lacking in the lab. So the new building will be equipped. It's a 3-story building, so it'll be equipped because the personnel is there. Now we're waiting to see government entry with the equipment. If they're going to supply that lot, be new equipment, more equipment, that's what we can say. So we'll have more capacity.
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9: Kampala, we are outside. 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
4: Kocha na msambu wa kisasa radio Simba FM MFM Polo Maideme mtukirize atsoke tu breaking emu kwa katono wano tulatuseko ama ulire abagobele zibafaba ulire zaba febo nabona tuakalo batu sako mkosi 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
12: 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In Praia, Jean's alarm has found him awake because the game went into extra time at 2 o'clock in the morning. 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

0: great. 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In Durban, C has officially lost his title as Brian Master. The water is burning because he's checking who got a red card. Bragging rights, they can wait. In Praia, Jean's alarm has found him awake because the game went into extra time at 2 o'clock in the morning. So indeed, sleep can wait. With all 104 matches, 4 dedicated channels, 10 African teams, everything can wait. 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
1: 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So can the fufu and soup, because a penalty is about to be taken. In Durban, he has officially lost his title as Brine Master. The waters is burning because he's checking who got a red card. Bragging rights, they can wait. In Praia, Joao's alarm has found him awake because the game went into extra time at 2 o'clock in the morning. So indeed, sleep can wait. 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

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Ineza yo gamba, ukulina cha mani uwe chibina, ata kukubile simu ndi waka saving akakaga. Hadi mganda wange, mamu ita... Bamita Stefan, what God is sent of blessings such a way get it. 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You so well, and this son of a monitoring Acast Center Conadagua, Telecalicero Telecasente Mundebe. You're going to have to get a much number, but everyone Mukaga to Tula. You to love to Zuari, go take out Acast Online in a way monitoring Acast Center Co. Soboroque or Rosolo take out your baby. 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